Hey, it's Sarah with you. Well, I noticed in my local community, the local VFW is starting to sell their buddy poppies. They sell those to support veterans and their families and the different organizations that they support. So if you have a chance this fall, go out and pick out some poppies from your local VFW to support their programs because, you know, pretty much everywhere there is an American Legion or a VFW in your community doing good things.

Hey, it's Sarah. Maybe you've heard this already, but research has debunked the marketing myth that we must all take 10,000 steps a day to improve our health. Yet many of us still can't help lamenting when we fail to see that magic number on our, you know, watches. If you find it difficult to walk as far as you'd like, here's an alternate factor to focus on, speed. A new study found that for people who regularly get under 5,000 steps a day, walking faster may lower risk of death as much as walking up to 7,500 steps a day at a slower pace. Drawing on data from nearly 65,000 UK participants, the research suggests that speeding up your strut is a time-effective way to reap the benefits of longer strolls. So how fast are we talking? If you go with somebody else and try to keep up a conversation, keeping that conversation up should not be easy. Or if you're by yourself and you're walking, if you try to sing a song and you find it difficult, that means you're probably looking at 90 to 100 steps per minute, which is where we see the peak benefits. I think I need to try walking a little bit faster than what I am now to really push myself, because I think that I could probably keep a conversation just fine.

0: Hey, it's Sarah with you. Well, actress Hayden Panettiere has died from toxic effects of fentanyl and other substances, and the manner of death has been ruled an accident. That's what the Greenville County Coroner's Office in South Carolina said on Tuesday. Panettiere, who starred in the TV series Heroes and Nashville, was pronounced dead at a Greenville apartment complex on August 16th. Medics responding to a 911 call found the 36-year-old in cardiac arrest and were unable to resuscitate her. Just a very sad situation that some medication she was taking was laced with fentanyl. Unfortunate that she couldn't get the help that she needed. I did listen to her autobiography, and it sounded like she was on the right track. So it's unfortunate that things went that way.
1: Hi, I'm Sebastian. I've been part of the American Legion for the last 10 years. They are the greatest advocates for veterans. 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There is so much more to the American Legion than just sitting around with a bunch of old-timers reminiscing about stuff. We are very active, vital, important parts of our communities.
2: If you're a veteran, no matter when or how long you served, you belong at the American Legion. 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
6: Tonight brings variable cloudiness, lows near 50, and northeast winds around 10. Skies stay partly cloudy tomorrow with highs climbing into the upper 60s and east winds at 10 miles per hour. Clouds thicken tomorrow night as lows settle into the mid-50s. Friday looks partly sunny with temperatures again reaching the upper 60s. Saturday brings considerable cloud cover with highs near 66. And Sunday stays mainly cloudy with temperatures back in the mid-60s.

Hey, it's Sarah with you. Well, yesterday was the first official day of fall, and that means the annual question is back. Will we still be turning our clocks back this year? For now, the answer is yes. Daylight savings time is still scheduled to end on November 1st, when most Americans will set their clocks back 1 hour and return to standard time. There is a push in Washington to end the twice-yearly clock changes. The U.S. House has already passed

0: 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We want you to be able to do these things without pain.
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0: Hey, it's Sarah with you. Do you have one of these jobs? The annual list of the best jobs in America just came out, and the same gig is up at the top again. Nurse practitioner is the U.S. News and World Report's best job in America for the third straight year. They base their rankings on things like how well each job pays, how fulfilling they are, and how stressful they are, and how realistic it is to have a good work-life balance. They also look at job openings and room for advancement. Nurse practitioner, the typical salary is $129,000 a year. The unemployment rate is less than 1%, and they expect 40% more job openings for nurse practitioners over the next decade. Financial manager came in at number two with $162,000, more money but less job growth. IT manager at $171,000. Information security analyst at $125,000. Physician assistant at $133,000. The rest of the top 10 are medical and health services manager, software developer, data scientist, speech language pathologist, and pilot. Some good jobs there.
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your cigarette break. It's like 10,000 spoons when all you need is a knife. It's meeting the man of my dreams and then meeting his beautiful wife. And isn't it ironic? Don't you

0: Hey, it's Sarah with you. Well, the weather is cooling down, so that means the flies are getting less dense in the house. But, you know, this time of year, they get dumber. Like, you know, they fly all slow and around your head, and they are so much more annoying than when they're crazy in the summertime. Fall bugs are almost worse than summer bugs because, you know, the box elder bugs will come out, the ladybugs will come out, because we haven't had the warm snap back yet, and when that happens and the crops start to come off, that is when those box elder bugs and those ladybugs, they're coming. Just wait for them. They're coming.
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4: Tonight brings variable cloudiness, lows near 50, and northeast winds around 10. Skies stay partly cloudy tomorrow with highs climbing into the upper 60s and east winds at 10 miles per hour. Clouds thicken tomorrow night as lows settle into the mid-50s. Friday looks partly sunny with temperatures again reaching the upper 60s. Saturday brings considerable cloud cover with highs near 66. And Sunday stays mainly cloudy with temperatures back in the mid-60s.

0: Hi, it's Sarah with you. The latest Hunger Games movie, Sunrise on the Reaping, hits theaters in November, but it's a prequel and it does not star Jennifer Lawrence or Josh Hutcherson, or does it? In a recent interview, someone suggested that Jennifer should have a chat with the director about appearing in the movie, and she replied, quote, maybe we already have. Then the interviewer said, quote, so should I see that Hunger Games movie is what you're saying? And Jennifer smiled and said, quote, yes. Yeah. So there's no official word on this, so take it with a grain of salt, but maybe they'll be in that movie. I did listen to the audiobook and it was really good, so I will definitely go see that movie.
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Hey, it's Sarah with you. On Tuesday, Choosin' Texas was announced as the longest-running number one hit in the U.S., having spent 23 weeks at the top spot on the all-genre Billboard Hot 100. That means the track has surpassed various records set by Shaboozy's A Bar Song, Tipsy, Lil Nas X, Old Town Road, Whitney Houston's I Will Always Love You, and most impressively, Mariah Carey's All I Want for Christmas Is You. Her holiday classic held the previous record with 22 weeks at number one. The song's laid-back sound, cross-genre appeal, and heartache narrative are a few reasons why, but apparently its dominance still comes as a surprise, but it's definitely a good song, though it's not my favorite Ella Langley song. I really like a few of her other ones, but those ones are near the top of the chart as well. My favorite is Be Hurt. That's such a good one.

0: Hey, it's Sarah with you. I always thought that lake sturgeon looked pretty interesting, and a recent study found that male lake sturgeon might live up to 435 years or even longer. If the findings are confirmed, sturgeon would rank second to Greenland sharks, which have lifespans of up to 500 years, in the list of longest living vertebrates. Previously, the oldest ever sturgeon was estimated to be 154 years old, a number calculated by counting growth rings in the fish's ear bones or fin rays, much like a tree. But because sturgeon grow more slowly as they get older, their rings can become tightly packed and blend, making them hard to distinguish and potentially throw off age estimates. Instead of counting rings, the researchers on this study analyzed data from tagged Great Lakes sturgeon that were caught, measured, released, and recaptured over a 44-year period to calculate the average annual growth rates. Then they developed an equation using growth rates to predict the fish's longevity, finding that they may live nearly three times as long as scientists previously thought. That is pretty cool. And lake sturgeon really look like an interesting fish. They look like they are from another time. I mean, they look like dinosaurs.
1: 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I've been part of the American Legion for the last 10 years. 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There is so much more to the American Legion than just sitting around with a bunch of old-timers reminiscing about stuff. We are very active, vital, important parts of our communities.
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8: Tonight looks mostly clear, with lows near 52 and northeast winds around 10. Tomorrow turns partly cloudy, climbing into the upper 60s. Then clouds thicken tomorrow night with lows in the mid-50s. Friday brings a mix of clouds and sunshine, temps holding in the upper 60s. Saturday's grayer, limited sunshine, highs near 66, lows in the low 50s. Sunday's cloudy with a touch of sun, highs similar in the mid-60s.

0: morning, it's Sarah with you. Student loan debt continues to impact hundreds of thousands of people across Wisconsin. According to recent data, more than 700,000 Wisconsinites hold federal student loans, with borrowers owing tens of billions of dollars combined. The issue has become even more challenging since pandemic-era payment relief ended. More than 108,000 Wisconsin borrowers are now in default on their student loans after missing payments for more than a year. That's an increase of nearly 50% from last fall. Experts say borrowers are facing higher monthly payments and fewer repayment options than they had just a few years ago. State advocates encourage anyone struggling with payments to explore repayment assistance programs before their loans fall into default. And, you know, with things being more and more expensive, those things are sure to get worse before they get better.
1: What's better than learning history in a book? Seeing it in person. Hi, I'm Marilee at the Horton Historical Museum in Fort Atkinson. We have many exhibits and artifacts. The Civil War, Abraham Lincoln, Native Americans, and dairy farming history. Something for all ages and interests. And the best part? It's free. Many of our visitors say we are a hidden gem. Find out for yourself. Open Tuesday through Saturday. More info on Facebook. 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

0: Hey, it's Sarah with you. Well, school's back in session, and for some kindergartners, PE class now involves helmets, traffic cones, and balanced bicycles. The lesson plan at hand, learning how to ride a bike. Kiddos get comfortable walking with a pedal-free bike, then balancing on it with their feet lifted. By the end of the 8 lessons, they're ready to glide along the gym floor with pedals on their bikes and hopefully smiles on their faces, too. The Ready to Teach curriculum is courtesy of All Kids Bike. The nonprofit is a mission to teach every child in the U.S. how to ride a bike, no matter their socioeconomic status, background, or whether they have a family member or friend available to teach them. Since rolling out in 2018, the program has expanded to nearly 2,000 schools across all 50 states, and more than a million kids have picked up the quintessential childhood skill as a result. Learning how to ride a bike offers children a slew of benefits, including learning balance and coordination, improving focus, building muscles, and having fun. It definitely took my kids longer than normal to learn how to ride bikes. We just learned this last summer. So it's good to know that they are teaching this in schools too. I wish more places would actually do that because we live out in the country, so there's just not a lot of places to ride bikes really. So it just never became a priority, but I think it's good to know.
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0: Hi, it's Sarah with you. Taylor Swift has new music on the way. The singer announced in an Instagram post on Tuesday that she is releasing a new single later this week called Patient Zero. She said, I've been patiently waiting to tell you that my brand new single, Patient Zero, will be out on September 25th. And it's available for pre-order now on my website for 24 hours. So we'll have to wait and see what that one sounds like. That's an intriguing title. I'm interested.
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5: Tonight looks mostly clear, with lows near 52 and northeast winds around 10. Tomorrow turns partly cloudy, climbing into the upper 60s. Then clouds thicken tomorrow night with lows in the mid-50s. Friday brings a mix of clouds and sunshine, temps holding in the upper 60s. Saturday's grayer, limited sunshine, highs near 66, lows in the low 50s. Sunday's cloudy with a touch of sun, highs similar in the mid-60s.

0: Hey, it's Sarah with you. Well, fall is off to a gourd start already. You see what I did there? Over the weekend, Ludwig, Germany hosted its annual pumpkin regatta with participants racing across a lake in hollowed out giant pumpkins. I mean, that sounds like something that would happen in Wisconsin, honestly, and it probably does somewhere. We just have to find the right news story to back it up, right?
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5: Well, I think we're in a agree to disagree era.
4: Yeah, sure. You're probably right. Anyway, with the money you

Hey, it's Sarah with you. Well, have you had a chance to have any fall-inspired coffee yet? I've had quite a bit of pumpkin spice. I've been drinking it since, like, July, at least the coffee creamer. I've had some pumpkin spice coffee over the past couple of weeks as well. And at your local coffee joint, I'm sure they've got a pumpkin spice latte or two. I had one on Sunday, and it was delicious. My mom had a spiced chai tea. That was pretty good, too. I tried that, so that might be on my fall to drink list as well. I also did my nails over the weekend in a fall orange set of some various orange colors that I had, and it was inspired by something that I saw online that somebody I know had, and I really like how it turned out, but unfortunately they're already starting to come off a little bit, and it's even a gel nail set, so you know, what can you do? Fall off to a good start.

0: Hi, it's Sarah with you. Well, I got to tell you this story. It is so difficult to get kids dressed, and I have boys, so you would think that that would be an easy task. Just throw some shorts or sweatpants on and get out of the house. But my son recently got a pair of cowboy boots, and he's pretty obsessed with them, been pretty excited to wear them. And I found a pair of bootcut jeans, which, you know, you would want to have to go with some cowboy boots. And he was all excited to wear them yesterday morning, and he put them on and said they were too loose to go around the cowboy boots. So riddle me that. Though I probably deserve this kind of treatment because I'm pretty sure that I was exactly the same way when I was a kid. My oversized Winnie the Pooh sweatshirt had to look just right, and my mom went through the same thing. So, you get what you put out in the world. Let's just say that.
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6: Tonight looks mostly clear, with lows near 52 and northeast winds around 10. Tomorrow turns partly cloudy, climbing into the upper 60s. Then clouds thicken tomorrow night with lows in the mid-50s. Friday brings a mix of clouds and sunshine, temps holding in the upper 60s. Saturday's grayer, limited sunshine, highs near 66, lows in the low 50s. Sunday's cloudy with a touch of sun, highs similar in the mid-60s.

The fresh PSAs will be heard by more than 43 million passengers who travel through the Boston Logan International Airport each year. The title of the airport announcer can be a coveted position, and a handful of celebrities have welcomed passengers at some of the country's top airports. Too bad I don't live in Massachusetts. That sounds like the job for me. Maybe Milwaukee.

Early morning brings clouds at times, lows near 52, northeast winds around 10. Today stays partly cloudy, with highs in the upper 60s. Overnight, skies turn cloudy with some breaks, lows in the mid-50s. Tomorrow, clouds increase, temps again in the upper 60s. Saturday looks partly cloudy, highs near 67. Sunday turns mainly cloudy, highs in the upper 60s, lows in the low 50s.

Early morning brings clouds at times, lows near 52, northeast winds around 10. Today stays partly cloudy, with highs in the upper 60s. Overnight, skies turn cloudy with some breaks, lows in the mid-50s. Tomorrow, clouds increase, temps again in the upper 60s. Saturday looks partly cloudy, highs near 67. Sunday turns mainly cloudy, highs in the upper 60s, lows in the low 50s.

east winds around 10. Today stays partly cloudy with highs in the upper 60s. Overnight, skies turn cloudy with some breaks, lows in the mid-50s. Tomorrow, clouds increase, temps again in the upper 60s. Saturday looks partly cloudy, highs near 67. Sunday turns mainly cloudy, highs in the upper 60s, lows in the low 50s.

Early morning brings clouds at times, lows near 52, northeast winds around 10. Today stays partly cloudy, with highs in the upper 60s. Overnight, skies turn cloudy with some breaks, lows in the mid-50s. Tomorrow, clouds increase, temps again in the upper 60s. Saturday looks partly cloudy, highs near 67. Sunday turns mainly cloudy, highs in the upper 60s, lows in the low 50s.

Early morning brings clouds at times, lows near 52, northeast winds around 10. Today stays partly cloudy with highs in the upper 60s. Overnight, skies turn cloudy with some breaks, lows in the mid-50s. Tomorrow, clouds increase, temps again in the upper 60s. Saturday looks partly cloudy, highs near 67. Sunday turns mainly cloudy, highs in the upper 60s, lows in the low 50s.

0: Hey, it's Reed and Chelsea. Chelsea, the Brewers clinched a first-round bye for the postseason.
1: That's great, right?
0: It's just knocking them, setting them up and knocking them down here. You know, you want to try to at least get in the playoffs, done a long time ago. You want to try and win the division, done.
1: Yeah.
0: You start thinking, well, first-round bye, done.
1: I know.

0: October 3rd is the kickoff for the postseason for the Brewers, and there's nothing better than October baseball.
1: Oh, wow.
0: Look at me.
1: More than NFL playoffs? But I will say this. Yeah, I go from listening to the Brewers, casually keep a track every pitch.
0: Yes.
1: Whether it's listening or watching depends on when the game is and what I'm doing, but every pitch.
0: I know. Yeah.
1: It is so fun. It is an absolute blast. And let's face it, NLCS minimum, like to see them in the World Series.
0: Oh my
1: gosh. Don't know that they can win it all, but I have to say you're going to be disappointed if they don't at least get to the championship series.
0: Yeah.
1: And that's a compliment to them. But baseball is a funny thing. You know, it's not that many. I mean, you start playing these series and different things can happen. So we'll see. But hopefully a nice long postseason run for the crew.

0: That's Chelsea. I'm Reed. Let's do a few of these, Chelsea. BuzzFeed's got some funny, unfiltered comments kids said to adults.
1: Oh, I love these.
0: We'll do these top three.
1: Oh.
0: Six-year-old told the bride, your dress is nice. Mine is better, though.
1: Oh, yep.
0: That's a six-year-old. Father reminded his daughter, you know, you're going to be old someday. And she said, yeah, but not today. That's good. And my favorite one, an adult said, oh, I'm getting old. And the five-year-old niece said, I can see that. Kids say the darndest things. And
1: they do.
0: What you love, though, is you know where you stand.
1: Yep.
0: With adults, it's like, what are the ulterior motives? You know where they're coming from? They're trying to be nice. Especially our daughter. She's not. If she says something nice to you, she means it.
1: Yeah.
0: If she says something mean to you, she means it. She's not trying to placate to anybody. And I appreciate that about her.
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0: All right, KC, so 50 years doing this. What are you personally most proud of when you look back at KC and the Sunshine Band?
5: And I think, you know, that my music has continued to bring happiness to people and to energize their lives. That was the whole idea in the very beginning of it all, and I never imagined that 50-some-odd years later, that the music would still have such an impact on people's lives.
0: When you first were blending these sounds, R&B, funk, these Latin grooves, I mean, did you realize you were helping change the sound of pop, or were you just doing your thing?
5: I was just doing my thing, really. I was just going on, you know, what I was feeling inside of me. Never expecting to have music influence so many different genres and so many different people and artists. That was really not the thought in my head at the time, actually.
4: To hear the full conversation between Reed Magnum and KC from KC and the Sunshine Band, go to our website.

0: Reed and Chelsea with you. I had this dream last night, and I was back in like high school or college. We were going to go to a foreign country. Not a safe foreign country. Not safe. And
1: so
0: I know what the country was,
1: mean?
0: But I'm not going to say it.
1: Yeah.
0: Now, I was late. I slept too long.
1: It's hard to believe.
0: And I had to do all my packing.
1: In the morning?
0: I was like, there's no way I'm going to make this flight. No chance.
1: Mm-hmm.
0: If you're just joining us 10 seconds, this is a dream. This is not real.
1: Okay.
0: And I'm kind of happy. I'm like, I'm not going to make this, and I don't really want to go.
1: Oh.
0: But I was sad because I wasn't going to see you and the kids for like a month or two.
1: You had to go on this thing by
0: myself. Yes. And that's very weird because, again, I was in high school or college. So why were there kids?
1: We don't know.
0: But
1: it doesn't make sense.
0: It does not. And you wake up sometimes and you go, I know why I dreamt that. And then other times you go, what was that? I mean, where?
1: I actually had that, what was that thing, ironically, also last night.
0: Did you?
1: Yes.
0: I mean, I didn't eat anything before bed.
1: Well,
0: you know
1: what I did? I took some nighttime sinus stuff.
0: Yeah,
1: that's what I did. So I was like,
0: knocked Chelsea right in the butt. But yeah, it should make you happy. I was sad. I wasn't like, great, I get to get out of here. Now, again, it was a dangerous country. So that was also my
1: feelings.
0: So if
1: it would have been a beach, it would have been totally different.
0: I can't say either way.
1: Okay.
0: I don't know.
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4: Look for partly cloudy skies today with temperatures climbing into the upper 60s. Tonight stays comfortable with lows near 56. Tomorrow brings more clouds than sun and highs again reaching the upper 60s. Then partly cloudy skies overnight with lows dipping into the upper 40s. Saturday looks variably cloudy with temperatures holding steady in the upper 60s. Sunday rounds things out with mostly cloudy skies and highs back around 67.

0: Reed and Chelsea with you. I don't want to give the name of the amusement park because it is negative news, but attorneys say they represent more than 100 riders who allegedly suffered brain injuries after riding this certain coaster.
1: What?
0: This is not in the Midwest.
1: Okay.
0: But three lawsuits were filed. CNN could not independently verify the newly reported riders' claims. But the roller coaster does remain closed, and the company who operates it has declined comment on pending litigation and has previously defended the ride's safety in court. And there are these rides that you go on, and you're like, well, I feel a little jostled. I mean, my brain feels like it just kind of rattled around little much. And they just, the more thrill-seeking, people want bigger, better, faster, taller,
1: crazier.
0: And at some point, it's like, well, the human body is going to get damaged. You know, that is going to happen. Now, some people's bodies are much more up for certain amounts of shaking and everything than other people's are. And when you see those signs, you know, and it's like, here's all the people that shouldn't ride. And it's kind of self-reported unless they have to weigh you.
1: Sure.
0: But that's all there for legal reasons. You know, I think that's there because they cover themselves.
1: Yep.

0: it's Reed and Chelsea Magnum. Reed, I do not want to jinx the situation, but I think the sinus has passed.
1: This is the best. If you get one, some years you won't get one, but typically it's a September, week. October, or it's in March, April, and it's a week, and your voice is gone.
0: Yeah.
1: We go from scratchy, Kermit the Frog, completely disappeared, back to Kermit, and then you're good. But that's a week process.
0: Yeah, I mean, I don't know if the credit is, you know, it was cooler in the beginning of the week, and now it's
1: I think the
0: not.
1: Credit is I took care of you. I nursed
0: what,
1: you back
0: did you
1: to health.
0: Do? I did take medicine very frequently this time. Sometimes I'm just like, you know, it'll be fine. I'll just sleep it off or whatever. And it doesn't end up going well. But we have a station event this evening where Reed and I are the MCs. So I am happy to say that I think this is past, Reed.
1: Yeah, I think you sometimes go, no, it's not a sinus infection. It'll go. And then you accept it, it's too late.
0: Yep.
1: And then you're stuck. And then once that stuff gets that way, it can't get out. You know, Chelsea's taught me when that congestion then sits and almost hardens
0: in your chest.
1: There's nothing you can do. There's no medicine.
0: Very hard to get it out.
1: Yeah, all you got to do is just wait.
0: Yep.
1: So for me, I'm happy for you, and I'm happy you can help me out with the emceeing.
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0: Breed and Chelsea, along with you. All right, we do have Packer football tonight. It's a little Thursday night football action here.
1: Wild.
0: Al Michaels will be on the
1: Amazon
0: Prime
1: goodness.
0: Call. Chelsea is a big Al Michaels fan. I think it's a little that early for the sweater vests, but Chelsea always enjoys those.
1: Mm-hmm.
0: I have to say that I've looked forward to this game this week. It's been a good week. It hasn't been an overly long week, but it's kind of nice. But at the same time, I do enjoy Sunday football.
1: Yeah.
0: And it kind of creates a little bit of an interesting scenario just with the Thursday night, how late you're going to be able to stay up.
1: It's true.
0: This and that.
1: Tired Friday.
0: Yeah. Packers are 5.5-point favorites.
1: Okay.
0: On an over-under of 42.5. This is the first game at Lambeau, too, by the way.
1: And you know what this means with no Packer game on Sunday.
0: We're going to do something fun.
1: The pumpkin patches are going to be very busy.
0: Does help. It does help the different outdoor fall
1: yes
0: opportunities. That's a good point.

0: Reed and Chelsea along with you. All right, so it looks like we're going to have daylight savings time here unless they change the federal law.
1: And you've don't see how that's happening.
0: You've got some 19 states that have enacted permanent daylight savings measures.
1: Yeah.
0: But they cannot take effect without federal permission. So federal law allows states to choose permanent standard time, but not permanent daylight savings time. So you can have the bad option all you want, but you cannot have the good option.
1: That's funny.
0: And some state measures also depend on neighboring states. You know, it's like, well, they're not doing it, so we can't. And it's amazing.
1: Yeah.
0: The Sunshine Protection Act remains stalled, according to the report. What a great name.
1: That is.
0: Don't they
1: really
0: name these, some of these things great? The Sunshine Protection Act. Who wouldn't want to vote for the Sunshine Protection Act? Clocks are still scheduled to fall back November 1st, making my birthday shorter in terms of light. Right?
1: Fall back.
0: Yeah, it's going to be.
1: You gain an hour.
0: So I get an extra hour, but less daylight.
1: Probably.
0: What would you rather have?
1: I don't know.
0: In the hierarchy of our birthdays at our house, I would say it goes Grant 1 because he is demanding.
1: Oh, Brielle about 2, his birthday?
0: Yeah, Brielle 2 because she'd go with the flow. She's, you know, Chelsea 3 and 4 and I'm 5. That's how I view this.
1: Why am I 3, 4?
0: You do a birthday month.
1: Sure.
0: August 23rd, so starting August 1. I'm November 1st. We're coming off Halloween. The kids are already, you know,
1: kind of. We're thinking about Turkey Tom.
0: Yeah, everybody's.
1: We're not thinking about Reed.
0: November 1, it's like, oh, yeah, it's Dad's birthday.
1: I didn't get a birthday card this year.
0: And then we get a chocolate cake that I'm not that much of a fan of. Hey, if your mom's listening, that ice cream cake you made for the 4th of July.
1: Yes.
0: Now, I would take one of those for my birthday.
1: There you go.
0: And then the rest of you can get that chocolate cake deal. That's fine. It's fine.
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0: Reed and Chelsea Magnum with you. All right, so are younger people drinking? We talk about it. Tough to know. Some say no. Some say it's normal. Mm-hmm. Let's talk about older adults.
1: All right.
0: A study of more than 114,000 older adults finds drinking decline nationally. Excuse me, 114,000 adults.
1: Yeah.
0: Not older yet. Find drinking decline nationally between 2022 and 2024. Younger adults leading the pullback. Among adults, though, 50 to 64, heavy drinking increased 36% from 2018 and 2024. That's over a six-year window. 36%. Oh. What's going on here? Researchers suggest health awareness, finances, and changing social norms may help explain the generational divide.
1: Okay.
0: I think you wonder if post-COVID some of these older people are like, we're going to die anyway.
1: Mm.
0: So pass another round out.
1: Okay.
0: Maybe that's right. Maybe that's wrong. Who knows?
1: Right.
0: But, yeah, I don't know. Just in moderation, you know. And I know I have friends that they don't drink at all. That's great.
1: Yep.
0: I have friends that maybe drink a little too much. You know, watch yourself.
1: Oh.
0: Just moderation, though, is where I try to sit as much as I can.
2: 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There was so much, even a collection of coins. 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Countryside Jewelry told me what I should keep, which pieces could be restyled to add value, and which ones I could sell for cash.
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8: Look for partly cloudy skies today with temperatures climbing into the upper 60s. Tonight stays comfortable with lows near 56. Tomorrow brings more clouds than sun and highs again reaching the upper 60s. Then partly cloudy skies overnight with lows dipping into the upper 40s. Saturday looks variably cloudy with temperatures holding steady in the upper 60s. Sunday rounds things out with mostly cloudy skies and highs back around 67.

0: Reed and Chelsea with you. Always crazy story, Chelsea. A woman says she went to the emergency room because she had severe cramps her time of the month.
1: Okay.
0: And then she learned she was 35 weeks pregnant. Yeah.
1: Mm-hmm.
0: So she says an ambulance transferred her because the first hospital lacked a neonatal intensive care unit.
1: Wow.
0: And she says she delivered a baby boy without medication shortly afterward, having noticed no obvious pregnancy bump beforehand. That can happen.
1: Wow.
0: I mean, you go in for cramps, you come out with a baby boy.
1: I don't really know what to say about that.
0: See,
1: when I was pregnant both times, I felt it immediately.
0: Anytime you tell a mom a story like this, and you'll hear these once in a while, they always go, yeah, that's, you know.
1: But everybody's different, though.
0: But every time moms don't go, yeah, I can see how that happened. Every time they go, well, that's just.
1: It's like, you know, I was only throwing up for the first 15 weeks of it.
0: It would be tough just because I think you'd go, my gosh, what have I eaten, drank? How have I lived my life in the last?
1: Oh,
0: you maybe
1: yeah.
0: don't even live a crazy life, but you just start thinking. So,
1: yeah.
0: Because when you are pregnant.
1: You eat differently.
0: You're very just aware
1: yep.
0: of it.
1: Yep.
0: But and that's like, oh my gosh, you never.
1: I mean, you never had like a insane craving. Like I have to have a cheeseburger right now or like.
0: I just.
1: You will never understand that, Reed. It's like, I will drive 100 miles to get a cheeseburger.
0: No. You'll have me drive 100 miles.

0: Hey, it's Chelsea. He's Reed. Reed, this is from the UK. So we have an employee named Chloe who said her manager denied her request for Christmas time off around Christmas, giving reportedly priority to coworkers with young children. So then this obviously had some online debate about...
1: Seems like an HR issue.
0: Should priority be given to employees that have kids when their school breaks, et cetera, et cetera? Your opinion, Reed.
1: So, as a guy who lived most of his life without kids and now has had kids for 5 years,
0: yes,
1: I would say that it's so easy to make both sides of the argument.
0: Yep.
1: And this is where you'll see coworkers who don't have kids that'll say, hey, I'll work that shift so you can have off with the kids.
0: Right.
1: But let's say that coworker doesn't have kids. Their mother is ill. This may be her last Christmas. Why the heck can't she go spend Christmas with her mom? Now, I'll say this too, though. People get very caught up in the day of. And on my mom's side, we're having Christmas January 20-something probably.
0: Right.
1: You know, on my dad's side, we'll have it probably a few days before Christmas this year. None of this is officially set in stone yet.
0: Yep.
1: But October 1st is coming, so I assume we're going to start getting asked things.
0: Well, I think, you know, people put in their requests. Sometimes, you know, companies do it on first-come, first-served basis. Sometimes it's, like, rotational.
1: Which I don't know if that's fair to do first-come, first-serve. It's like, I would like Christmas Day off on 2029, 2030, 2031.
0: Mm-hmm.
1: It should be, you would think, if you have it this year, you don't have... Exactly.
0: Yeah.
1: But I don't think it's fair if you don't have kids that you automatically don't get that.
0: I agree.
1: I will also say it's nice when people without kids, if it's no difference to them.
0: Right.
1: But sometimes it is.
0: Mm-hmm.
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0: There's Chelsea. I'm Reed. All right, we got this. I got this credit card notification yesterday, and it was like a $13 thing for something. I was like, what is that? And you're like, I don't know what that is. So Chelsea's going to call the company and go through hoops, and I just logged on and I found it in 5 seconds. She's like, how'd you do that? And I was like, here. And then you did, yep. Mm-hmm. Search button.
1: I am old school where I'm just like, I get our phone bill, like our phone bill. And I'm like, why is it so high this month? And then I don't like try to problem solve it. I just get on the phone and I'm like, hey, can you tell me what's up here?
0: And they're like, how old are you? Like,
1: I think I'm old school that way.
0: Well, for me, I don't want to talk to customer service. They don't want me to call. I don't want to call. So if I can figure out any way to not.
1: The best thing when you call customer service and it's like, we have over a 30-minute wait, and you're thinking, are you kidding me? And then it goes, if you press 1, we'll save your spot in line and we'll give you a call back. And it's like, yes. So then it's so beautiful.
0: Or you could just go online and.
1: And solve it yourself. Yeah.
0: Coming up, we got a couple rate hikes here. You may have these services. We want to give you the heads up because if you're not paying attention to your bill,
1: yes,
0: I want you to be aware and see if you want to make any decisions.
1: Okay.

0: before you go, there's something I want you to have.
1: Oh, it's beautiful. But wait a minute, isn't this?
0: Yeah, yes it is.
1: But I thought the old lady dropped it into the ocean in the air.
0: Well, baby, I went down and got it for you.

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1: Yeah.
0: I gotta say, not a lot of Disney Plus consumption going on between Grant and me.
1: Okay.
0: Is Brielle... I mean, that was a can't-miss over the summer. Had to have...
1: Right.
0: We watched a bunch of Star Wars stuff. I know Brielle enjoyed it.
1: I watched all of the seasons of The Kardashians.
0: So that's on Disney Plus. Or that's Hulu. With Hulu. And we have the bundle?
1: Yep.
0: I don't even know what we have.
1: Yep.
0: So would you take a time? Would you take some time off?
1: Possibly.
0: You know, they do these rate hikes, and I just wonder what the churn is. If people are like,
1: right,
0: you know what? I can't do an extra $2.50 a month.
1: That's a lot, though.
0: It is, but... You know, that's half a gallon of gas. I mean,
1: let's not talk about gas right now because it's
0: that's a third of a gallon if you do diesel. Like that.
1: I filled up yesterday and I was like, what in the world?
2: This is a Magnum Media exclusive conversation with Reed Magnum and Casey from Casey and the Sunshine Band.
0: You have any idea what got you out of that writer's coma?
3: I don't know. I just, you know, in '84, I kind of retired.

0: I did retire. I was done. I didn't want to be, you know, a part of this anymore. I was tired of the political parts of it. I was kind of tired of just having been expected to do this and do that or whatever. And I just got out of it and just partied for 10 years. And then I just kind of came back into it. And after I went to rehab in 95, or it was somewhere around there, Arsenio Hall said he wanted to see a reunion. No, it was later than that, because this is 2026, so about 12 years, around 2014, I don't know, my manager said, you know, I have this DJ friend in London, and he wants to work with you. And so he sent me this track, like, in January or whatever. And I listened to it, and it just kept sitting around and sitting around and sitting around. And then December, I woke up one morning or something, and I don't know if it was an experience I had, but I, all of a sudden these words came to me, and I pulled out the track and wrote these songs. It was called I Can't Get You Out of My Mind. And, it was like, I don't know what happened, but it was like, I just woke up from something. And then he sent me another one and another one. And then I started, you know, just doing some stuff and went in the studio, and it just escalated from that. It was crazy that, you know, I felt like I was 23 years ago. You know, I just felt the same energy that I was, you know, when I was in my teens and early 20s and stuff during that whole writing period of, you know, for Casey and George McRae and Jimmy Bore and everyone else I wrote for. So I just felt back there again, and I don't even know how to explain it, except it just like having an awakening or coming out of some kind of, you know, I don't know, like, to me, like, I can't call it a writer's block. It was just something different, just something felt old again or refreshed.
1: To hear the full conversation between Reid Magnum and Casey from Casey and the Sunshine Band, go to our website.
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4: Two women are accused of defrauding Wisconsin Medicaid.
2: Millions of dollars in property tax increases.
5: A hike in property taxes.
6: Property taxes statewide saw the largest increase in more than three decades.
2: That's Democrat David Crowley's plan. Crowley and the Democrats seem more interested in raising taxes to fund fraud than fight fraud. Crowley raised property taxes in Milwaukee County.
7: Crowley recommends increasing the property tax levy.
2: David Crowley even wants to expand the fraud-ridden state Medicaid program.
8: Are you in favor of expanding Medicaid?
9: Oh, absolutely.
2: The David Crowley plan. Higher property taxes. More Medicaid fraud. America's PAC, paid for and is responsible for the content of this advertising, not authorized by any candidate or candidate's agent or committee.

0: Hey, Sreet and Chelsea. Chelsea, the Brewers clinched a first-round bye for the postseason.
1: That's great, right?
0: It's just knocking them, setting them up and knocking them down here. You know, you want to try to at least get in the playoffs, done a long time ago. You want to try and win the division, done.
1: Yeah.
0: You start thinking, well, first-round bye, done.
1: I know. October 3rd is the kickoff for the postseason for the Brewers, and there's nothing better than October baseball.
0: Oh, wow.
1: Look at me.
0: More than NFL playoffs? But I will say this. Yeah, I go from listening to the Brewers, casually keep a track every pitch.
1: Yes.
0: Whether it's listening or watching depends on when the game is and what I'm doing, but every pitch.
1: I know. Yeah.
0: It is so fun. It is an absolute blast. And let's face it, NLCS minimum. Like to see them in the World Series.
1: Oh my
0: gosh. Don't know that they can win it all, but I have to say, you're going to be disappointed if they don't.

0: at least get to the championship series.
1: Yeah.
0: And I, that's a compliment to them.
1: Mm-hmm.
0: But baseball is a funny thing. You know, it's not that many. I mean, you start playing these series and different things can happen. So we'll see. But hopefully a nice long postseason run for the crew.
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7: Look for partly cloudy skies today with temperatures climbing into the upper 60s. Tonight stays comfortable with lows near 56. Tomorrow brings more clouds than sun and highs again reaching the upper 60s. Then partly cloudy skies overnight with lows dipping into the upper 40s. Saturday looks variably cloudy with temperatures holding steady in the upper 60s. Sunday rounds things out with mostly cloudy skies and highs back around 67.

0: That's Chels. I'm Reed. Let's do a few of these, Chels. BuzzFeed's got some funny, unfiltered comments kids said to adults.
1: Oh, I love these.
0: We'll do these top three.
1: Oh.
0: Six-year-old told the bride, "Your dress is nice. Mine is better, though."
1: Oh, yep.
0: That's a six-year-old. Father reminded his daughter, "You know, you're going to be old someday." And she said, "Yeah, but not today."
1: Mm.
0: That's good.

0: My favorite one, an adult said, oh, I'm getting old. And the 5-year-old niece said, I can see that. Kids say the darndest things. And
1: they do.
0: What you love, though, is you know where you stand.
1: Yep.
0: With adults, it's like, what are the ulterior motives? You know where they're coming from. They're trying to be nice. Especially our daughter. She not. If she says something nice to you, she means it. Yeah. If she says something mean to you, she means it. She's not trying to placate to anybody. And I appreciate that about her.
1: Mm-hmm.

0: Breed and Chelsea with you. I had this dream last night, and I was back in like high school or college. We were going to go to a foreign country, not a safe foreign country, not safe. And so I know what the country was, but I'm not going to say it.
1: Yeah.
0: Now I was late. I slept too long.
1: It's hard to believe.
0: And I had to do all my packing.
1: In the morning?
0: Was like, there's no way I'm going to make this flight. No chance.
1: Mm-hmm.
0: If you're just joining us 10 seconds, this is a dream. This is not real.
1: Okay.
0: And I'm kind of happy. I'm like, I'm not going to make this and I don't really want to go.
1: Oh.
0: But I was sad because I wasn't going to see you and the kids for like a month or two.
1: You had to go on this thing by
0: myself. Yes. Now, it's very weird because, again, I was in high school or college. So why were there kids?
1: We don't know.
0: But
1: it doesn't make sense.
0: It does not. And you wake up sometimes and you go, I know why I dreamt that.

0: And then other times you go, what was that? I mean, where?
1: I actually had that, what was that thing, ironically, also last night.
0: Did you? I don't,
1: yes.
0: I mean, I didn't eat anything before bed.
1: Well,
0: you
1: know what I did? I took some nighttime sinus stuff.
0: Yeah,
1: that's what I did. So I was like,
0: knocked
1: chills
0: right in my butt. But yeah, it should make you happy. I was sad. I wasn't like, great, I get to get out of here. Now, again, it was a dangerous country. So that was also my feelings.
1: So if it would have been a beach, it would have been totally different.
0: I can't say either way.
1: Okay.
0: I don't know.
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0: Reed and Chelsea with you. I don't want to give the name of the amusement park because it is negative news, but attorneys say they represent more than 100 riders who allegedly suffered brain injuries after riding this certain coaster.
1: What?
0: This is not in the Midwest.
1: Okay.
0: But three lawsuits were filed. CNN could not independently verify the newly reported riders' claims. But the roller coaster does remain closed, and the company who operates it has declined comment on pending litigation and has previously defended the ride's safety in court. And there are these rides that you go on, and you're like, well, I feel a little jostled. I mean, my brain feels like it just kind of rattled around little much. And they just, the more thrill-seeking, people want bigger, better, faster, taller,
1: more,
0: crazier.
1: More.
0: And at some point, it's like, well, the human body is going to get damaged. You know, that is going to happen. Now, some people's bodies are much more up for certain amounts of shaking and everything than other people's are. And when you see those signs, you know, and it's like, here's all the people that shouldn't ride. And it's kind of self-reported unless they have to weigh you.
1: Sure.
0: But that's all there for legal reasons. You know, I think that's there because they cover themselves.
1: Yep.

0: Hey, it's Reed and Chelsea Magnum. Reed, I do not want to jinx the situation, but I think the sinus has passed.
1: This is the best. If you get one, some years you won't get one, but typically it's a September, week. October, or it's in March, April, and it's a week, and your voice is gone.
0: Yeah.
1: We go from scratchy, Kermit the Frog, completely disappeared, back to Kermit, and then you're good. But that's a week process.
0: Yeah, I mean, I don't know if the credit is, you know, it was cooler in the beginning of the week, and now it's
1: I think the
0: not.
1: Credit is I took care of you. I nursed
0: what,
1: you back to
0: you
1: health.
0: What did you do? I did take medicine very frequently this time. Sometimes I'm just like, you know, it'll be fine. I'll just sleep it off or whatever, and it doesn't end up going well. But we have a station event this evening where Reed and I are the MCs, so I am happy to say that I think this is past, Reed.
1: Yeah, I think you sometimes go, no, it's not a sinus infection. It'll go. And then you, when you
0: right.
1: and you're like,
0: it's
1: you accept
0: late.
1: It, it's too late.
0: Yep.
1: And then you're stuck. And then once that stuff gets that way, it can't get out. You know, when you, Chelsea's taught me, when that congestion then sits and almost hardens.
0: In your chest.
1: There's nothing you can do. There's no medicine.
0: Very
1: just,
0: hard to get it
1: yeah,
0: out.
1: Yeah, all you got to do is just wait.
0: Yep.
1: So for me, I'm happy for you and I'm happy you can help me out with the emceeing.
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0: Reed and Chelsea, along with you. All right, we do have Packer football tonight. A little Thursday night football action here.
1: Wild.
0: Al Michaels will be on the Amazon Prime
1: goodness.
0: Call. Chelsea is a big Al Michaels fan. I think it's a little there early for the sweater vests, but Chelsea always enjoys those.
1: Mm-hmm.
0: I have to say that I've looked forward to this game this week. It's been a good week. It hasn't been an overly long week, but it's kind of nice. But at the same time, I do enjoy Sunday football.
1: Yeah.
0: And it kind of creates a little bit of an interesting scenario just with the Thursday night, how late you're going to be able to stay up.
1: It's true.
0: This and that.
1: Tired Friday.
0: Yeah. Packers are 5.5-point favorites.
1: Okay.
0: On an over-under of 42.5. This is the first game at Lambeau, too, by the way.
1: And you know what this means with no Packer game on Sunday.
0: We're going to do something fun.
1: The pumpkin patches are going to be very busy.
0: It does help the different outdoor fall opportunities. That's a good point.
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7: Look for partly cloudy skies today with temperatures climbing into the upper 60s. Tonight stays comfortable with lows near 56. Tomorrow brings more clouds than sun and highs again reaching the upper 60s. Then partly cloudy skies overnight with lows dipping into the upper 40s. Saturday looks variably cloudy with temperatures holding steady in the upper 60s. Sunday rounds things out with mostly cloudy skies and highs back around 67.

0: Preet and Chelsea along with you. All right, so it looks like we're going to have daylight savings time here unless they change the federal law.
1: And you've I don't see how that's happening.
0: You've got some 19 states that have enacted permanent daylight savings measures.
1: Yeah.
0: But they cannot take effect without federal permission. So federal law allows states to choose permanent standard time, but not permanent daylight savings time. So you can have the bad option all you want, but you cannot have the good option.
1: That's funny.
0: And some state measures also depend on neighboring states. You know, it's like, well, they're not doing it, so we can't. And it's amazing.
1: Yeah.
0: The Sunshine Protection Act remains stalled, according to the report. What a great name.
1: That is
0: Don't they
1: really...
0: name these, some of these things great? The Sunshine Protection Act? Who wouldn't want to vote for the Sunshine Protection Act? Clocks are still scheduled to fall back November 1st, making my birthday shorter in terms of light. Right?
1: Fall back.
0: Yeah, it's going to be.
1: You gain an hour.
0: So I get an extra hour, but less daylight.
1: Probably.
0: What would you rather have?
1: I don't know.
0: In the hierarchy of our birthdays at our house, I would say it goes Grant 1 because he is demanding.
1: Oh, Brielle about 2, his birthday?
0: Yeah, Brielle 2 because she'd go with the flow. She just, but she's, you know, Chelsea 3 and 4 and I'm 5. That's how I view this.
1: Why am I 3, 4?
0: You do a birthday month.
1: Sure.
0: August 23rd. So starting August 1, I'm November 1st. We're coming off Halloween. The kids are already, you know,
1: kind of. We're thinking about Turkey Tom.
0: Yeah, everybody's.
1: We're not thinking about Reed.
0: November 1, it's like, oh yeah, it's Dad's birthday.
1: I didn't get a birthday card this year.
0: And then we get a chocolate cake that I'm not that much of a fan of. Hey, if your mom's listening, that ice cream cake you made for the 4th of July.
1: Yes.
0: Now, I would take one of those for my birthday.
1: There you go.
0: And then the rest of you can get that chocolate cake deal. That's fine. It's fine.

0: Reed and Chelsea Magnum with you. All right, so are younger people drinking? We talk about it. Tough to know. Some say no. Some say it's normal. Let's talk about older adults.
1: All right.
0: A study of more than 114,000 older adults finds drinking decline nationally. Excuse me. 114,000 adults.
1: Yeah.
0: Not older yet. Find drinking decline nationally between 2022-2024. Younger adults leading the pullback. Among adults, though, 50 to 64, heavy drinking increased 36% from 2018 and 2024. That's over a six-year window. 36%. Oh. What's going on here? Researchers suggest health awareness, finances, and changing social norms may help explain the generational divide.
1: Okay.
0: I think you wonder if post-COVID, some of these older people are like, we're going to die anyway. So pass another round out.
1: Okay.
0: Maybe that's right. Maybe that's wrong. Who knows?
1: Right.
0: But, yeah, I don't know. I just, in moderation, you know. And I know I have friends that they don't drink at all. That's great.
1: Yep.
0: I have friends that maybe drink a little too much. You know, watch yourself.
1: Oh.
0: Just moderation, though, is where I try to sit as much as I can.
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0: Reading Chelsea with you. Always crazy story, Chelsea. A woman says she went to the emergency room because she had severe cramps her time of the month.
1: Okay.
0: And then she learned she was 35 weeks pregnant. Yeah.
1: Mm-hmm.
0: So she says an ambulance transferred her because the first hospital lacked a neonatal intensive care unit.
1: Wow.

0: And she says she delivered a baby boy without medication shortly afterward, having noticed no obvious pregnancy bump beforehand. And that can happen.
1: Wow.
0: I mean, you go in for cramps, you come out with a baby boy.
1: I don't really know what to say about that.
0: See,
1: when I was pregnant both times, I felt it immediately.
0: Anytime you tell a mom a story like this, and you'll hear these once in a while, they always go, yeah, that's, you know.
1: But everybody's different, though.
0: But every time moms don't go, yeah, I can see how that happened. Every time they go, well, that's just.
1: It's like, you know, I was only throwing up for the first 15 weeks of it.
0: It'd be tough. Times. It would be tough just because I think you'd go, my gosh, what have I eaten, drank? What have I, how have I lived my life in the last?
1: Oh,
0: you maybe
1: yeah.
0: don't even live a crazy life, but you just start thinking.
1: Yeah.
0: Because when you are pregnant.
1: You eat differently.
0: You're very just aware of it.
1: Yep.
0: But then that's like, oh my gosh, you never.
1: I mean, you never had like a insane craving. Like I have to have a cheeseburger right now or like.
0: I just.
1: You will never understand that, Reed. It's like, I will drive 100 miles to get a cheeseburger.
0: No, no. You'll have me drive 100 miles.

0: Hey, it's Chelsea. He's Reed. Reed, this is from the UK. So we have an employee named Chloe who said her manager denied her request for Christmas time off around Christmas, giving reportedly priority to coworkers with young children. So then this obviously had some online debate about...
1: Seems like an HR issue.
0: Should priority be given to employees that have kids when their school breaks, et cetera, et cetera? Your opinion, Reed.
1: So, as a guy who lived most of his life without kids and now has had kids for 5 years,
0: yes,
1: I would say that it's so easy to make both sides of the argument.
0: Yep.
1: And this is where you'll see coworkers who don't have kids that'll say, hey, I'll work that shift so you can have off with the kids.
0: Right.
1: But let's say that coworker doesn't have kids. Their mother is ill. This may be her last Christmas. Why the heck can't she go spend Christmas with her mom? Now, I'll say this too, though. People get very caught up in the day of. And on my mom's side, we're having Christmas January 20-something probably.
0: Right.
1: You know, on my dad's side, we'll have it probably a few days before Christmas this year. None of this is officially set in stone yet.
0: Yep.
1: But October 1st is coming, so I assume we're going to start getting asked things.
0: Well, I think, you know, people put in their requests. Sometimes, you know, companies do it on first-come, first-served basis. Sometimes it's, like, rotational.
1: Which I don't know if that's fair to do first-come, first-serve. It's like, I would like Christmas Day off on 2029, 2030, 2031.
0: Mm-hmm.
1: It should be, you would think, if you have it this year, you don't have... Exactly.
0: Yep.
1: But I don't think it's fair if you don't have kids that you automatically don't get that.
0: I agree.
1: I will also say it's nice when people without kids, if it's no difference to them.
0: Right.
1: But sometimes it is.
0: Mm-hmm.
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0: There's Chelsea. I'm Reed. All right, we got this. I got this credit card notification yesterday, and it was like a $13 thing for something. I was like, what is that? And you're like, I don't know what that is. So Chelsea's going to call the company and go through hoops, and I just logged on, and I found it in 5 seconds. So I was like, how'd you do that? And I was like, here. And then you did, yep. Mm-hmm. Search button.
1: I am old school where I'm just like, I get our phone bill, like our phone bill, and I'm like, why is it so high this month? And then I don't like try to problem solve it. I just get on the phone and I'm like, hey, can you tell me what's up here?
0: And they're like, how old are you? Like,
1: I think I'm old school that way.
0: Well, I don't want to talk to customer service. They don't want me to call. I don't want to call. So if I can figure out any way to not.
1: The best thing when you call customer service and it's like, we have over a 30-minute wait, and you're thinking, are you kidding me? And then it goes, if you press 1, we'll save your spot in line and we'll give you a call back. And it's like, yes. 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
0: Or you could just go online and
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0: 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We want to give you the heads up, because if you're not paying attention to your bill.
1: Yes.
0: I want you to be aware and see if you want to make any decisions.
1: Okay.
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7: Look for partly cloudy skies today with temperatures climbing into the upper 60s. Tonight stays comfortable with lows near 56. Tomorrow brings more clouds than sun and highs again reaching the upper 60s. Then partly cloudy skies overnight with lows dipping into the upper 40s. Saturday looks variably cloudy with temperatures holding steady in the upper 60s. Sunday rounds things out with mostly cloudy skies and highs back around 67.

0: Fried and Chelsea along with you. All right, Chelsea, we have got Disney and Hulu raising their streaming prices.
1: Oh, no.
0: Disney Plus and Hulu's individual ad-free plans each rising to $20.41 monthly. 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That's a pretty big hike in the, you know, one fell swoop world.
1: Oh, no.
0: Each standalone ad

0: watched all the seasons of the Kardashians.
1: So that's on Disney Plus, or that's Hulu. With Hulu, and we have the bundle.
0: Yep.
1: I don't even know what we have.
0: Yep.
1: So would you take a time? Would you take some time off?
0: Possibly.
1: You know, they do these rate hikes, and I just wonder what the churn is. If people are like,
0: right,
1: you know what, I can't do an extra $2.50 a month.
0: That's a lot, though.
1: It is, but, you know, that's half a gallon of gas. I mean,
0: well, let's not talk about gas right now, because it's...
1: That's a third of a gallon if you do diesel. Like
0: I filled up yesterday, and I was like, what in the world?
2: Here's the deal. The government is over $38 trillion in debt, which means the IRS isn't slowing down. And the tax code is complex and unforgiving. 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
6: That's Democrat David Crowley's plan. 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Crowley raised property taxes in Milwaukee County.
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14: Look for partly cloudy skies today with temperatures climbing into the upper 60s. Tonight stays comfortable with lows near 56. Tomorrow brings more clouds than sun and highs again reaching the upper 60s. Then partly cloudy skies overnight with lows dipping into the upper 40s. Saturday looks variably cloudy, with temperatures holding steady in the upper 60s. Sunday rounds things out with mostly cloudy skies and highs back around 67.

107.3 WSJY, Sam Smith and Normani. That is Dancing with a Stranger. You know, that collaboration happened almost completely by accident. Sam was working on music at a studio in London, and Normani happened to be working right next door. They started talking and ended up with that song. How cool is that? Happy Thursday. It is September 24th of 2026. Jesse Guerin on the air coming at you within minutes. I've got music from Justin Bieber, Lady Gaga, Leona Lewis. How about a chart topper from Bruno Mars? And right now, a song he was originally going to record with

Michael Jackson before making it one of his many solo number one hits. This is Lionel Richie and Dancing on the Ceiling. 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

107.3 WSJY off his album, The Romantic. Bruno Mars, I Just Might. And you ever see somebody do something and immediately realize you need to stop complaining? I found mine. Jermaine Smith from Kokona, Wisconsin. She is 103 years old. And over the last weekend, she took part in the Fox Cities Half Marathon. She did most of the course in a racing chair, but near the finish, she stood up and walked across it herself at 103. Have you reached the age where you make a little noise just getting out of a chair? Because I totally have. I'll go, ugh, whenever I stand up. So if I complain about being tired today, somebody remind me about Jermaine, because she absolutely wins. 107.3 WSJY.

107.3 WSJY. Pretty Poison, Catch Me, I'm Falling. All right, which person are you? You meet somebody for the first time, handshake, little wave, Midwest head nod, or are you going straight in for the hug? A poll found that a little more than 50% of Americans choose the handshake. Only 5% immediately go for the hug. Those people are fearless. But, you know, I think Wisconsin has its own greeting. Little smile, tiny head nod, how you doing? Done. Have you ever had that awkward handshake inside a hug moment? That's why I'm sticking with the Wisconsin nod. We both know what it means, right? 107.3 WSJY.

0: 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No doubt, it's my life. And if part of your life involves driving into Milwaukee, well, there's another phrase you're going to get pretty familiar with, I-94 construction. WisDOT rebuilding and modernizing about 3.5 miles of I-94. That's between 70th and 16th Streets, including the stadium interchange. Work started late last year, and the overall project expected to continue through 2033. So if you're headed into Milwaukee for work, a Brewers game, a concert, or a flight, changing ramps, closures, and detours are going to be a part of life for a while. Best advice? 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But somehow, I think we'll still remember those orange barrels. 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

107.3 WSJY, Bryan Adams, that is heaven. And when did tired become the official adult answer to how are you? Good, busy, tired. That's basically the greeting now. CDC data from about 27,000 adults found more than 7 in 10 experienced fatigue during a three-month period, with women reporting frequent fatigue more than men. Poor sleep and stress can contribute. And tell me if you do this. You're exhausted. You know you should go to bed, but somehow you're not too tired to stare at the phone for another 45 minutes. Apparently, I don't need another cup of coffee. I need to just put the phone down. 107.3 WSJY.

0: 107.3 WSJY. And you know, there are some jobs everybody sees. And then there's caregiving. So much of it happens quietly, making meals, driving to appointments, sitting in waiting rooms, checking medications, answering the phone. And unless you've done it, you might not realize how much somebody is carrying. UW-Madison School of Human Ecology created something called In Care Of, a collection of postcard-sized reflections about family caregiving. And they're not just the heartwarming parts. They capture the joy, frustration, gratitude, exhaustion, all of it. The physical exhibition has ended, but you can still read the stories online. And maybe that's valuable to know, because sometimes you don't need somebody to tell you how to fix everything. Sometimes you just need to hear, yeah, I felt that too. And you can find all of the information. 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
6: That's Democrat David Crowley's plan. 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Crowley raised property taxes in Milwaukee County.
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7: Through midday, look for partly cloudy skies with highs near 67. Clouds thicken this evening with lows near 56. Tomorrow brings mostly cloudy skies and temperatures back in the upper 60s. Then a few passing clouds overnight with a low of 49. For the weekend, some sun breaks through with highs again in the upper 60s. Sunday turns mainly cloudy with temperatures near 67 and lows in the low 50s overnight.

0: 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And do you remember how important recess felt when you were a kid? Kickball, four square, some game with a million rules. Nobody knew but you. Well, there's a group here in Wisconsin called Say Yes to Recess that's advocating for more protected recess opportunities for kids. It includes parents, grandparents, teachers, and community members who point to the physical, social, creative, and emotional benefits of unstructured play. And I appreciate this because when you're eight, recess feels like the part of school that has absolutely nothing to do with learning. Then you grow up and realize learning how to make friends, settle disagreements, and get along with everybody on that playground probably was part of the education. Get more, learn all the details by going to sayyestorecess.com. 107.3 WSJY.
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107.3 WSJY Aerosmith. I don't want to miss a thing. And what is the thing that makes it officially feel like fall to you? Not the calendar. That one little moment where you suddenly go, yep, fall. For me, it's the first morning I walk outside and realize I should have grabbed a sweatshirt. I've already done that this year. Apple picking, pumpkin patches, cider donuts, football, corn mazes. Honestly, Wisconsin could have written the fall checklist. What's yours? The sweatshirt, the first football weekend, the first drive where you notice the trees are changing. You know, we complain about winter, and we've earned that right. But fall? Wisconsin shows off a little bit, don't you think? Unfortunately, it lasts about 11 minutes. 107.3 WSJY.

107.3 WSJY, and tonight is the night they are finally coming home after opening the season with two straight games on the road. The Packers back where they belong, Lambeau Field, for their 2026 home opener, and they're doing it under the lights on a Thursday night. Jordan Love and the Packers, the Atlanta Falcons, Lambeau Field in prime time. Kickoff at 7:15, and yes, we do have coverage on our sister stations. 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
6: 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That was really not the thought in my head at the time, actually.
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7: 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Crowley raised property taxes in Milwaukee County.
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0: 1073 WSJY. The Motels with Suddenly Last Summer. Jesse Guerin on the air. Happy Thursday. And this is one of those days where you might want to crack the windows at home for a while. Mild, some sunshine. Just a pretty comfortable Wisconsin fall afternoon. I'll have a complete look at your forecast coming at you in about 90 seconds. Also, music on the way from Alanis Morissette, John Mayer, Rachel Platten, and a Madonna song that features Prince secretly playing guitar at the very beginning of the song. Think you know what it is? Find out when I play it next. 107.3 WSJY.
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4: Through midday, look for partly cloudy skies with highs near 67. Clouds thicken this evening with lows near 56. Tomorrow brings mostly cloudy skies and temperatures back in the upper 60s. Then a few passing clouds overnight with a low of 49. For the weekend, some sun breaks through with highs again in the upper 60s. Sunday turns mainly cloudy with temperatures near 67 and lows in the low 50s overnight.

0: 107.3 WSJY. Their only chart topper that is poison. Every rose has its thorn. And Harley-Davidson has announced plans to bring additional motorcycle production work back to its U.S. facilities, including here in the state, with that transition expected ahead of model year 2028 production. And whether you ride or not, it's hard to separate Harley-Davidson from Wisconsin manufacturing history. The company's roots here go back more than 120 years. So there's something pretty fitting about more of that motorcycle production coming back to Wisconsin. We make a lot of things in the state, you know, cheese, boats, engines, beer. Some of our products just are a little bit louder than the others. More information in the company news section at Harley-Davidson.com. 107.3 WSJY.
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107.3 WSJY. That song won him an Academy Award, featured in the movie The Lady in Red. Stevie Wonder, I just called to say I love you. And you know, there's one detail from a Wisconsin story I keep thinking about. Have you heard about Jermaine Smith of Kaukauna? She is 103. Last weekend, she took part in the Fox Cities Half Marathon. She completed most of it in a racing chair, but near the finish line, she got up and walked across it herself. You know, doesn't that hit differently? After everything it took to get there, those final steps belong to her at 103. And whatever you're trying to finish today, maybe borrow a little of Jermaine's determination. I could use some. How about you? 107.3 WSJY.

0: 107.3 WSJY. It feels like fall in Wisconsin now. School is back. Football's back. The sweatshirts are out. So naturally, you'd think we could stop thinking about those summer bugs. But the ticks did not agree to that. The Wisconsin Department of Health Services says ticks are typically active from May all the way through November. So after a fall hike, working in the yard, walking the dog, or spending time in wooded or brushy areas, it's still a good idea to check yourself, the kids, your clothes, and your pets. Pay extra attention around the scalp and ears, under the arms and behind the knees. Showering within 2 hours and putting clothes in the dryer on high heat can also help. Fall may be here. Tick season, unfortunately, is not ready to leave. More at dhs.wisconsin.gov. 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
3: You know what I hate? Lying, corrupt politicians.
4: Have you heard of Jenna Jacobson? She sided with big tech, voting to give away our community's resources, like our water and our infrastructure. It's just crazy.
3: That's terrible. I do know she's benefited from the corrupt revolving door of politics. She took a taxpayer-funded job, collected a taxpayer-funded paycheck, all while quietly plotting her next political campaign.
4: It gets worse. 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When I was growing up, you got in big trouble for taking credit for other people's hard work.
3: Jeez, that's just not right. That's self-interest dressed up as public service.
4: Well, I know who I'm voting for in November for state senate.

0: 107.3 WSJY, Portugal the Man and Feel It Still. They are in Kentucky right now. They're going to be there this weekend. And then next month, they are taking their live show all the way to Australia. Jesse Guerin on the air, keeping you company. Happy Thursday. And this is one of those afternoons where you might want to crack the windows at home for a while. Mild, a little sunshine. I'll have your complete forecast coming at you in a little more than 3 minutes. Also on the way, Michael Jackson, Alicia Keys. How about some Denise Williams? And after the break, I've got a song that Bryan Adams originally considered calling Best Days of My Life. Good thing he changed his mind. The song went to top five and now has more than a billion streams on Spotify. It's one of those tunes you can't help but sing along with. I'll play it for you next. 107.3 WSJY.
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3: So do you expect we'll get to hear all 50 of these at some point? I've asked other artists and they've said it's kind of tough when a song doesn't get out there. I mean, they needed to do it, write it, record it therapeutically, but they do want it to be available.
4: Right. I hope so. I mean, I just got to figure it out with my management and everyone. I'm ready to put it out. I mean, I just recorded them because I just felt like I came out of some kind of a writer's coma or something about 12 years ago, and then I started just accepting tracks from people would send me some tracks, and I just started writing to the tracks and went into the studio and did some stuff with the band and just did some cover versions of some songs I liked, and I had a great time doing the project. It was like 12 years, and I found another one that I kind of had in the can, and I just pulled it out and had my engineer do a remix on it. And I think it's some of the greatest music I've ever done, actually, aside from, you know, the obvious. But I'm very proud of it and very excited to just put it out there. I mean, I'm happy doing what I'm doing now, doing the tours, you know, doing the shows. I work just weekends mostly. And I really enjoy that. That's my fun time. And I get to meet the fans and get to have everybody. And that's kind of the biggest reward right there, is just being amongst the fans and having fun on that stage. That's my happy place.
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5: Through midday, look for partly cloudy skies with highs near 67. Clouds thicken this evening with lows near 56. Tomorrow brings mostly cloudy skies and temperatures back in the upper 60s. Then a few passing clouds overnight with a low of 49. For the weekend, some sun breaks through with highs again in the upper 60s. Sunday turns mainly cloudy with temperatures near 67 and lows in the low 50s overnight.

0: 107.3 WSJY. That is how I learned how to spell bananas. Holla back, girl, Gwen Stefani. And you know that feeling when the workday ends, you get home, grab something to eat, and realize the Packers are on tonight? Well, it's true. This is the night. The first time the Packers and Falcons have ever met on a Thursday. It's Green Bay's 2026 home opener. And the Packers have won 13 straight home openers, and they've won their last four regular season meetings with Atlanta at Lambeau. And we're going to have coverage of that game from the pregame to the postgame on our sister stations. You can find out which ones, get all the details. Lambeau is ready. Wisconsin is ready. Are you ready? 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

107.3 WSJY. Have you had that drive yet? You know the one. You're on a Wisconsin road that you've driven 100 times, and suddenly you look around and realize the trees are starting to change. That's when fall becomes real for me. Then come the sweatshirts, football weekends, apple orchards, and cider donuts. What's the first thing you look forward to every fall? We spend plenty of time complaining about Wisconsin weather, but this time of year, the state shows off a little bit. So maybe take the long way home sometime this week. Enjoy it before, well, I'm not saying the S word yet. 107.3 WSJY.

0: 107.3 WSJY from K-Pop Demon Hunters. That is golden. And Wisconsin has a chance to decide which of the things we make deserves a little gold of its own. Voting underway right now in the 2026 Coolest Thing Made in Wisconsin contest. The idea is pretty simple. Celebrate some of the incredible products being manufactured right here in the state and eventually narrow the field down to 16 for something called Manufacturing Madness. Basically, March Madness for Wisconsin-made stuff. And I appreciate this because we make way more stuff here than you probably realize. So take a look at the nominees and see how many surprise you. Then comes the hard part, picking your favorite. The winner will be announced October 27th in Madison. 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
5: 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Crowley raised property taxes in Milwaukee County.
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0: 1073 WSJY. Mariah Carey with Hero. And did you hear one of Mariah's biggest records was just broken? Ella Langley's Choosin' Texas has now spent 23 weeks at number one on the Billboard Hot 100, passing the 22 weeks Mariah's All I Want for Christmas Is You has accumulated at the top. But here is the interesting part. Mariah's song comes back every Christmas, so that total may not be finished yet. Jesse Garin keeping you company. It is a Thursday, and if the dog's been staring at you like you owe them a walk, well, this is a good afternoon to pay up. Comfortable outside throughout the region. No rain, no summer heat. I'll have your complete forecast coming at you in about 2.5 minutes. Also on the way, Whitney Houston. How about some Kenny Loggins? And after the break, I've got an 80s song whose music video won 6 MTV Video Music Awards. And that decades later became the first music video from the 80s to hit 2 billion views on YouTube. Think you know the song I'm talking about? 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
7: Through midday, look for partly cloudy skies with highs near 67. Clouds thicken this evening with lows near 56. Tomorrow brings mostly cloudy skies and temperatures back in the upper 60s. Then a few passing clouds overnight with a low of 49. For the weekend, some sun breaks through with highs again in the upper 60s. Sunday turns mainly cloudy with temperatures near 67 and lows in the low 50s overnight.

107.3 WSJY. I guess that's why they call it the blues. Sir Elton John. I'm Jesse Guerin, making my way out the door, go placidly amid the noise and haste. Natalie is moving in. She's got you covered with some great stuff. How about some John Waite, Taylor Swift, Ed Sheeran, Steve Winwood, and...

0: and more. 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

Hey, it's Natalie, and happy Thursday to you. So close to the weekend, and that's what I love about Thursday so much, because you feel accomplished, but also you feel like, hey, the weekend's almost here. Just a little bit more to do.

0: 107.3 WSJY with Taylor Swift, Elizabeth Taylor. All the Taylor Swift stuff coming tomorrow. A new version of The Life of a Showgirl. The encore will be out tomorrow with four new songs, which is pretty awesome. Coming up, more music. John Waite, Survivor, and DNCE on the way.
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2: In today's pop music, you talk about this world, its short attention spans. Are we losing these great intros? I mean, Give It Up. That thing builds for like 45 seconds. That's the way I like it. Do-do-do. I mean, that you jump right in the chorus. You have different songs that do different things, but are we going to lose these great grooves because everything's got to be so fast nowadays?
3: Well, I don't know. I mean, most songs, I mean, there's a certain amount of time, you know, Give It Up was kind of a remix. I mean, then John Luongo mixed that, did the remix of that song when it came out. I mean, usually, you know, an intro is not more than 15 or 20 seconds, really. But there's some that definitely have, you know, longer intros. I mean, I don't know. I mean, you know, the attention span is, I mean, you know, you say the attention

0: kind of shorter. But if you think about it, you know, when I was growing up in 12 years ago, I was 13. I mean, every Beatles song was not even longer than 2 minutes long or a minute 50 seconds. You know, so, and then we started getting 3 minute songs and 5 and 6 minute songs and all that stuff. And now you have, you know, with the dance records, I mean, dance music is 7 minute mixes and all that sort of stuff. So I don't know, you know, it's like, and I've seen some songs recently that are going back to that 2 minute version or whatever, but I think that's nothing new. You know, I mean, if you think about it back then, you know, the records in 2.5 minutes, it was done, you know.
1: True.
0: My songs, in the beginning, like Shake Your Booty, That's the Way, all the single versions were like 3 minutes and 6 seconds. And so we kind of, I think we were kind of pushing the time a little bit on those at the time also. So yeah, I mean, you know, who knows? It's very hard to predict or dictate what's happening right now in music, to be honest with you.
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3: Millions of dollars in Medicaid fraud.
4: Medicaid fraud, improper payments, and money laundering.
5: Two women are accused of defrauding Wisconsin Medicaid.
3: Millions of dollars in property tax increases.
6: A hike in property taxes.
7: Property taxes statewide saw the largest increase in more than 3 decades.
3: That's Democrat David Crowley's plan. Crowley and the Democrats seem more interested in raising taxes to fund fraud than fight fraud. Crowley raised property taxes in Milwaukee County.
8: Crowley recommends increasing the property tax levy.
3: David Crowley even wants to expand the fraud-ridden state Medicaid program.
9: Are you in favor of expanding Medicaid?
10: Oh, absolutely.
3: The David Crowley plan. Higher property taxes, more Medicaid fraud. 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

0: we go.
1: Hey, it's Natalie. All right, if you are looking for something to binge watch, I gotta tell you, I've been watching Monster, the Lizzie Borden story on Netflix. 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But super interesting. 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I literally watched it before work and after work until I fell asleep.
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1: This afternoon brings mostly cloudy skies with highs near 68, and expect east breezes near 10. Clouds hang around tonight with lows in the mid-50s. Tomorrow stays mainly cloudy, with similar highs in the upper 60s, and clouds return overnight with lows in the upper 40s. Saturday brings variable cloudiness, highs again in the upper 60s, lows dipping into the low 50s. Sunday looks to bring plenty of cloud cover, and another day in the upper 60s.

0: Hey, it's Natalie. Okay, so how often do you use LOL online? Because Gen Z is calling millennials out for their disingenuous LOLs. Basically, you know, just to kind of soften the blow of things, or maybe they are laughing. I don't know. So there's a new list of alternatives to LOL online, and they're kind of funny. I actually like this one a lot. LAL, laughed a little. LIMH, laughed inside my head. CIAWW, cackling in a witchy way. Okay, I totally laugh in a witchy way sometimes, so that one is very me. And then here are some other just acronyms that aren't really interchangeable with LOL, but I like them anyway. Hanging by a thread, so HBAT, and I'm screenshotting this, IST. Feel free, use those. Knock yourself out. LOL.
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Honestly, I pay for the premium streaming services for Disney Plus and Hulu, and I don't use them all that much. I really don't mind the commercials, so maybe I'm going to drop down my subscription. In fact, I think I will.

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0: Hey, it's Natalie. Oh my gosh, I feel so seen right now. Naturepedic did a story on sleep and moms. The average sleep for moms with kids ages 2 and under is 5.9 hours, with 89% of moms feeling unrested. The average for all moms is 6.5 hours, with 83% feeling unrested. Now, my kids are not 2. They are 13 and 17, and I feel unrested every day. And 6.5 hours sounds glorious, but that is not the type of sleep I get. I would say it's closer to 5, and that is interrupted. Moms, every day should be Mother's Day, don't you think?
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1: This afternoon brings mostly cloudy skies with highs near 68. And expect east breezes near 10. Clouds hang around tonight with lows in the mid-50s. Tomorrow stays mainly cloudy, with similar highs in the upper 60s, and clouds return overnight with lows in the upper 40s. Saturday brings variable cloudiness, highs again in the upper 60s, lows dipping into the low 50s. Sunday looks to bring plenty of cloud cover, and another day in the upper 60s.

0: Hey, it's Natalie. Okay, I am super excited about this. Ryan Murphy has written a script for a Glee reboot, and he says he's been in touch with around 10 of the original cast members. They were all very enthusiastic about the idea. Now, let me tell you, though, with the original cast, that cast was cursed. Cursed, I tell you. So maybe you don't want to include them. Just saying. Maybe you just start over. Start from scratch. Now, this is just in the early stages. I do hope it gets made, though. We just rewatched Glee with my 13-year-old daughter, and she loved it. She was, like, obsessed.
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12: Property taxes statewide saw the largest increase in more than three decades.
8: That's Democrat David Crowley's plan. 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Crowley raised property taxes in Milwaukee County.
13: Crowley recommends increasing the property tax levy.
8: David Crowley even wants to expand the fraud-ridden state Medicaid program.
14: Are you in favor of expanding Medicaid?
15: Oh, absolutely.
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Hey, it's Natalie. Coming up, your Hollywood headlines. Taylor Lautner and his wife Taylor Lautner have a kid, and you'll never guess the name of this baby. Harvey Weinstein sentenced to prison time, and a brand new documentary about O.J. Simpson with new evidence coming your way. I've got all the details headed your way in a little bit.

0: 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Taylor Swift right there with Opalite. New music coming your way tomorrow from her. Yay. On the way, Whitney Houston, Jewel, and Human League.
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0: Hey, it's Natalie, and here are your Hollywood headlines. Taylor Lautner and his wife, Taylor Lautner, welcomed their first child, a baby girl named Lennon Taylor Lautner. That kid is going to go by Taylor, don't you think? Harvey Weinstein has been sentenced to 15 years in prison in New York for his assault on Miriam Haley, who worked on Project Runway in 2006. The sentence follows his 2025 retrial conviction after his original 2020 conviction was overturned. He's also facing a separate California sentence, and he says he plans to appeal that one. And Peacock is revisiting the O.J. Simpson case with a new two-part documentary that explores claims that he may have had an accomplice. It promises what producers call new evidence and interviews and premieres October 1st on Peacock. And there you go. Those are your Hollywood headlines.
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2: Would you consider yourself an album person? You know, versus singles. And I mean, how long should an album be? We have albums in some genres that are, you know, 30, 40 songs, some of these deluxe instead of the original kind of 12. How you view that?
3: I mean, you know, if you have the music and it's available, I think you should put it out there. I mean, I'm sitting on 56 songs right now, that I've been working on the last 12 years. And so eventually, hopefully, you know, they're going to come out. And I was going to release one album a month for 7 or 8 months and one EP with 8 or 10 songs on it. But yeah, I mean, I think if you have the music, you should put it out there. I mean, things have changed. And, you know, back then you could only put 7 songs on an album because the amount of grooves, it didn't allow you to put more than 13 or 14 minutes on a side. So you were limited. Then cassettes and CDs and cassettes and 8-tracks kind of came out and allowed you to do a little bit more now, you know, with the digital CD and digital, digitally you can put as many as you want out, but then CDs really opened the door for, you know, allowing you to put two complete whole albums or more on one side of a CD. I mean, you could put 70 minutes on a CD, whereas, you know, back then you had a limit to 14 minutes. So it was like 4 times the amount on one CD you could now put on.
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5: This evening looks mostly cloudy with lows in the mid-50s. Clouds stick around tomorrow with a high near 68. Then skies turn partly cloudy tomorrow night with lows in the upper 40s. We'll hang on to partly cloudy skies through the weekend with highs reaching the upper 60s. Sunday brings a few more clouds with highs holding near 68. And by Monday, expect variable cloudiness with highs climbing into the low 70s.

0: Okay, so if you guys are in your 40s, you know, you grew up at a time where there wasn't computers and smartphones, and then the boom of all this stuff, and you were still young enough to really absorb what was going on and take in this new technology. Well, my mom, she is not like that. Not at all. Well, she's not in her 40s, that's for sure. She's in her late 70s, and she's got a smartphone. It is not an iPhone. We all have iPhones in my family, and so when she has a problem with her phone, I'm like, I don't know. I don't know anything about your phone. Get an iPhone so I can troubleshoot with you a little bit easier. But anyway, she was having so many problems yesterday. She said she spent all day on Facebook trying to get the sound on videos to work. She could not get it to work. So, of course, what happens? She comes over to my house and I go, okay, give me your phone. I turn it on. I go to a video. I hit play. Sound. She's like, of course it worked for you. I'm pretty sure what happened here was that she had bad service in her house and her Wi-Fi wasn't on her phone. So it just wasn't enough juice in there to get the videos to play. But I tell you, she doesn't even think to look at that, right? Because she didn't grow up with this technology. So, you know, I try and give her the tips. Hopefully she'll remember for next time to double check and see if the Wi-Fi is on when she can't get sound on her Facebook videos.
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it's Natalie. Ugh, people are so sensitive. Gen Zers are asking millennials to stop adding LOL or haha to the end of every text because it's coming off as a passive-aggressive sign-off. Instead, they say a specific emoji is fine or nothing at all. This is why texting can be so bad, because you really can't understand how people are actually responding to you. There is no tone of voice. And that's what the LOL or the haha is for, to add some tone, but now you're reading into it a different direction. I don't know. Maybe we should just actually pick up the phone and start calling each other again.

0: 107.3 WSJY. That is The Weeknd with Cry For Me. Coming up, more music. We're taking a quick 2-minute break. Kelly Clarkson, Michael Jackson, and Pink on the way.
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1: Jeez, that's just not right. 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
0: Well, I know who I'm voting for in November for state senate.
1: And it's not Jenna Jacobson.
0: Paid for by taxpayers from our client.

0: Hey, it's Natalie, and here's what to watch tonight. Well, you already know what you're watching. The Packers hosting the Falcons for Thursday Night Football. But in case you don't want to watch football, here's some other stuff for you. The 25th season premiere of Hell's Kitchen is on Fox. 13th season premiere of American Horror Story on FX and Hulu. Special Forces World's Toughest Test is on Fox for the 5th season premiere. The first season finale of Stuart Fails to Save the Universe on HBO Max. And that show has gotten super weird. The 4th season finale of Star Trek Strange New Worlds on Paramount Plus, and the series premiere of A Different World on Netflix. It's an updated revival of the 1987 NBC sitcom.
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13: This evening looks mostly cloudy with lows in the mid-50s. Clouds stick around tomorrow with a high near 68, then skies turn partly cloudy tomorrow night with lows in the upper 40s. We'll hang on to partly cloudy skies through the weekend with highs reaching the upper 60s. Sunday brings a few more clouds with highs holding near 68. And by Monday, expect variable cloudiness with highs climbing into the low 70s.

0: Hey, it's Natalie. I'm getting out of here for today. I'll catch you guys again tomorrow. And tomorrow's Friday, so we get to kick off the weekend together. You guys have a great rest of your Thursday.
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2: Make your home happen with